0: 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Journeyman. Fastest hand in Surrey.
1: I wanted to tell you, when we were all kids, we drove up to the north of England and we saw one of our sort of childhood heroes, and we're very pleased to have him on this show tonight. Would you welcome, please, John Lee Hooker.

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tired of coughing. They're just gonna sheet my check. They said they want a payment by Friday, but I want all of the furniture back. I went to the credit union to try to make myself a loan. They say I would let you have it, young man, but we hear you won't be working here much longer. I say, angel, amazing.

On the 7th month, certain doctors say you were born for good luck, that you'll see

25-year-old Marcus King and Aim High from his new album Youngblood, which was produced by the Black Keys' Dan Auerbach. He will inevitably be playing in your neck of the woods at some point as he continues to tour with over 150 shows planned for the coming year. It's time for me to head into the Ilacanickel kitchen to refill my no longer ice-cold beverage, so why don't you do the same? Then I'll pull the shrink wrap off a few more new CDs we picked up just

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Well, look at that. 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Well, honey, what would you do with a coop and ain't got a chicken in the yard? Maybe you ought to be ashamed of myself. Now, that's the truth. Now, look at that. I was just thinking about it. Now, you know that I take you away from somebody else. I could have mostly expected somebody to take you away from me. You know, I'm wise to that now because that's my own idea.

0: bus stop, let me tell you about the coming of the Savior.
1: Farewell, farewell.
0: Bus stop, let me tell you about the coming of the Savior.
1: Farewell, farewell.
0: Well, preacher, lay aside your Bible.
1: Farewell, farewell.
0: 'Cause it ain't no need to preach no longer.
1: Farewell, farewell.
0: 'Cause God's done up and spoke to Gabriel.
1: Farewell, farewell.
0: Said Gabriel, look behind the altar.
1: Farewell, farewell.

0: end of morning. Farewell, farewell, early in that great beginning of morning. Farewell, farewell.
1: Well, let though you look behind the altar.
0: Farewell, farewell.
1: I want you pick up the silver trumpet.
0: Farewell, farewell.
1: Well, Gable said, how loud shall I blow it?
0: Farewell, farewell.
1: Well, blow it down, my people know it.
0: Farewell, farewell.
1: I want you to blow it calm and easy.
0: Farewell, farewell.
1: For to wake up the children that are sleeping.
0: Farewell, farewell.
1: Then I want you to blow like a peal of thunder.
0: Farewell, farewell.
1: For to wake up the children going under.
0: Farewell, farewell.
1: Well, in that great beginning of morning.
0: Farewell, farewell.
1: Well, in that great beginning of morning.
0: Farewell, farewell.
1: Well, in that great beginning of morning.
0: Farewell, farewell.
1: Well, in that great beginning of morning.
0: Farewell, farewell.

monocle that you can't heed. 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I was laying down one night. I heard Mama and Papa talking. I heard Papa tell Mama, let that boy boogie woogie. And then him.

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I said, yes, yes, I'm gonna get the rent together. She said, yeah. I said, oh yeah, I'm gonna get it. So you gonna pay me the back rent? I said, oh yeah. I'm gonna pay you all of it.

Yeah. 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She lucky she get in the front rent.

Yeah.

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There's Jerry McCain to round out an extended set. Let's go to the top. We started with three extended pieces by John Lee Hooker, and these are all pretty late, 1970. First, it was John Lee Hooker in Canned Heat and Boogie Children No. 2 from May of 1970. Then we listened to a pair of sides off a package called

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You don't love me that way. 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I don't love that way, baby. 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

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So that was the Roland White Band there with I'll Hold You in My Heart. But here's the one that I intended to play. I hope everyone enjoys Midnight.

0: Midnight. Roland White and Diane Bushka was the duet, and great accompaniment with David Greer, the guitar player, Stuart Duncan fiddling, Gene Wooten, the dobro guitar in that session, Gene LeBay, the bass, and Richard Bailey on the five-string banjo. Hey, we got a guest, Pete Lee, who is on loan from Bob Street on KFAI, coming over to help raise money for Bluegrass on the Radio. And good morning, Pete.
1: Hey, Phil. Now I get to be in the studio with you. Usually I'm in the garage or in the backyard or having that second or third cup of coffee with you on Saturday mornings. You're coming out of the little speaker in the kitchen or the garage.
0: Yeah, those you know, used to be those little speakers gave a very little sound. But funny, they have ways now of making little speakers sound really, really good.
1: It's crazy. I mean, we're from the transistor radio days. I always flash on transistor radios when someone's playing music on their phone. I think, right, that's what the Beatles used to sound like.
0: Oh, you're giving me a flashback, Pete. I don't know.
1: Well,
0: we're here to stimulate interest in supporting the bluegrass music on Jazz 88, and it's all kinds of fun for me to put together these programs.
1: Oh, and it shows.
0: It gives me a reason to listen to a lot of the music in my, because I know I have an outlet for it. I'll look at a pile of CDs or some of my LPs. Oh, I have to play that. When's the last time I put on?
1: Yeah. Yeah.
0: And sometimes I'll play some songs, and I was thinking about this earlier. Later on in the show, we're going to play some ballads by the Lilly Brothers, one American and one British. And I was thinking, oh, why don't I pull out the Blue Sky Boys to play after that? Because they did a lot of the English balladry.
1: And the body count is always kind of high.
0: It can be. But it's, storytelling part of that
1: is
0: tremendous, and the style of telling the story with and not real emotional, but if you're listening to the lyrics, you go, oh my goodness, that's horrible.
1: It's almost like Jack Webb was singing bluegrass.
0: That's true.
1: I took her outside of town last night for no particular reason. I buried her in a small grave that I had dug earlier in the day. I walked back into town. I was convicted. I will be hung in the morning.
0: What I was thinking for Jack Webb is only the facts, ma'am.

0: Cream in My Coffee. Danny Paisley, that's from his current project, Bluegrass State of Mind. You're on Bluegrass Saturday Morning. I'm your host, Phil Nussbaum. And in our next segment, Traditional Ballads by the Lilly Brothers. Just a couple of traffic notes here and two big items, and they concern football. Later today, the University of Minnesota Gopher football team hosts Michigan, and the outflow of traffic is supposed to start at 1:30. And tomorrow, the Vikings play host to the Miami Dolphins, and the outflow of traffic starting at 5:30 in the afternoon. So you might consider going a different way if you're going to be cut through the areas of either of those football stadiums.
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Fiddlin' Johnny right there. And that's Shuckin' the Bush. That's the lead-off track from his project from a few decades ago. Well, a whole nother approach to fiddling. You might say tending towards wild and crazy. A guy named Scotty Stoneman.

0: Oklahoma Stomp.
1: Yes, it was the Oklahoma Stomp. That was Scotty Stoneman. And you know, and Pete Lee is here. Those two fiddle pieces, the first one, the one by Fiddlin' Johnny, really, that was precise. But then again, Scotty Stoneman, well, Scotty knew what he was doing, but his style is always meant to rev up the crowd.
2: Turn things up to 11.
1: Yeah, that's it. And, you know, it's at the intersection of tradition and show business and the difference between being a trying to replicate a certain tune the same way and then just being influenced by the audience. And, you know, those are some of the things that go into the fiddle playing dynamic. There's so many kinds of fiddle playing.
2: Some of it's hot licks and some of it's all about tone. And what Oklahoma Stomp started life as a Western swing song. Spade Cooley was the guy who wrote it and originally did it. Of course, it's a 12-bar blues in disguise, and Scotty Stoneman was doing what a lot of jazz guys do when he was playing that tune. He's tearing it up with hot licks and then dropping in quotes here and there from other songs. He quoted, "I'm forever blowing bubbles" a couple of times to lead off his solo tracks there.
1: Yeah, it's kind of funny when they do that. Hey, I wanted to say thanks to some folks, Fran in Minneapolis. Thank you very much. And to Fred in Minneapolis, Mike in Lionel Lakes, and Anders or Honors in Minneapolis for your contribution. Oh, and Connie in Minneapolis, who made a donation and who says the radio is on all day on Saturday and has been listening since high school.
2: Just like at my house.
1: Yeah, and she tells us she's 89 years old. Thank you very much for your loyalty, and I hope it's rewarded by fine programming continuing on Jazz 88. So many kinds of bluegrass and old-time music, and it's because it's a living tradition. But it's different than the old days. You know, when you listen to Eck Robertson's fiddle playing, and Eck, one of the early

Grainne Hambly from her album The Thorn Tree, doing The Stack of Barley and The Blackbird. And we will keep the harvest theme going with a tune from the fiddle accordion duo of Aidan Connolly and Brian O'Leary up next. It's called The Harvest Field. 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This is a niche thing we have going here on the Shamrock Shore, but it is a wonderful thing, and this is a deep musical tradition which I just love exploring all the nooks and crannies of with you each week. 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

Mongo Mongwe, played by Machito and his Afro-Cuban orchestra with the great bebop jazz saxophonist Charlie Parker in 1948. And before that, from the 1960s in Havana, La Lupe, backed by Mongo Santa Maria and her cover of the song Fever. La Lupe also sang in Tito Puente's band for many years and was one of Ernest Hemingway's

0: Segment three started with
1: the great Bill Charlap
0: and his trio from an album called Street of Dreams. That was The Duke. We figured since we heard Dave Brubeck, that was a Dave Brubeck song called The Duke.
1: You're making connections. I see it.
0: Doing the best I can. Now, we lost the great a great singer named Cassandra Wilson at the beginning of September.
1: Yes. Great loss. She was only 70 years old.
0: Yeah. And we thought we would play a record of hers. This is from her album, New Moon Daughter. This is Harvest Moon, the Neil Young composition. The late, great Cassandra Wilson on
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0: The final segment of Radio Deluxe this week began with
1: this Harry Connick's record called Your Songs, and that's all the way. He did all the arrangements on that record, and it's pretty great.
0: He's a very talented fellow.
1: Mm-hmm.
0: Here's Ricky Lee Jones singing They Can't Take That Away From Me on Radio Deluxe.